cigarette. The water wall is calling, it lingers, then you forget. Oh, oh, oh, oh, you're a rock and roll suicide. You're too old to lose it.

yet risen. The sea was indistinguishable from the sky, except that the sea was slightly creased, as if a cloth had wrinkles on it. Gradually, as the sky whitened, a dark line lay on the horizon, dividing the

crouched beneath the horizon, had raised a lamp, and flat bars of white, green, and yellow spread across the sky like the blades of a fan. Then she raised her lamp higher, and the air seemed to become fibrous, and to bear away from the green surface, flickering and flaming in red and yellow fibers, like the smoke of fire that roars from a bonfire. Gradually, the fibers of the burning bonfires were fused into one haze, an incandescence which lifted the weight of the woolen sky up on top of it and burned it.

light struck upon the trees in the garden, making one leaf transparent and then another. One bird chipped up high. There was a pause. Another bird chipped lower down. The sun sharpened the walls of the house and rested like the tip of a fan upon a white blind and made a blue fingerprint of shadow under the leaf by the bedroom window.